Yeah, how good is that? Corey Kanko, Wetzel, Rocky Mountain Low, 92.9 The Bull. 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

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Doesn't get any bigger than this, guys. Ella Langley, Morgan Wallen. I Can't Love You Anymore. 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

0: 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Vincent Mason, Wish You Well. 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

left here, boy. Take it slow. Don't get distracted by that radio. I just rolled my eyes and I said, Daddy, I'm

That's Gabby Barrett, I Hope, a throwback for you from 2019. So we know that heartbreak is brutal. And in this next song, Lauren Watkins reflects on the heartbreak habits that once felt hard to shake, like her need to have a good cry. Here's Lauren Watkins with Heartbreakaholic on Women of iHeart Country.

0: That's Lauren Elena and Chase Matthew on Women of iHeart Country with All My Exes. So I saw this great blog from Cottonwood Psychology about the things people stop caring about once they reach 65. And I think we could all take a cue from this list, no matter how old we are. First of all, they stop caring about being liked by everyone. Focusing on those who like you helps you move along from those who don't. Next, older folks stop caring about trends and instead they concentrate on things that make them happy. I like that idea. They also don't care how they look in photos anymore. To them, photos are memory keepers that focus on the experience, not the aesthetic. People over 65 are also caring less about having a packed social calendar or hitting milestones by a particular age. Did you get married late? So what? What matters is that you found the right partner. Timelines are unimportant. And finally, folks in this article revealed they've stopped trying to get closure from everyone. When you stop waiting for someone else to provide you an ending and instead create closure based on your own values, you are truly free.
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0: Hey, it's Amy. 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
17: 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Come on.

That's Shania Twain, That Don't Impress Me Much, a throwback from 1998. So Megan Maroney kicked off her Cloud 9 tour on Friday in Columbus, Ohio. She's got shows all the way through October, so if she is near you, try to see her. Here she is on Women of iHeart Country with Beautiful Things.

That's Carrie Underwood, Blown Away, a throwback from 2012. And now we got Alexandra Kay for you. Here's Straight for the Heart on Women of iHeart Country.

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92.9 The Bull, number one for a new country. It's Michelle Buckles. I thought this was really interesting. So they say to some extent, money can buy happiness. I'll tell you about it coming up in 2 minutes.

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It's Michelle Buckles. I thought this was interesting. So a Harvard professor said, to some extent, actually money does buy a little bit of happiness, especially when it can get rid of sources of misery and unhappiness like healthcare bills,

92.9 The Bull, number one for new country. This is such a jam. Definitely a turn-up song for me, too. It's like I hear it. Crank the volume up. Chase Matthew, new music. It's called Holding It Down.

92.9 The Bull. It's Michelle Buckles. Excited to welcome Kane Brown Thursday, August 13th, Ava Amphitheater at Casino Del So. 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

92.9 The Bull brings you Dan and Shay. Going to be at the Talking Stick Amphitheater on November 5th with Tyler Hubbard and Josh Ross. 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
1: I feel like every state should do this. 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

number one for new country and home of Bobby Bones, 92.9 The Bull. Coetzel has a new album. It's called The Night Champion. It's coming out on June 12th.

92.9 The Bull brings you Dan and Shay, going to be at the Talking Stick Amphitheater on November 5th with Tyler Hubbard and Josh Ross. 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
1: 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Shaboozy and Jelly Roll now. 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
7: Happy Monday, everybody. Welcome to show number 1606. It's After Midnight. I'm your host, Granger Smith, kicking off the work week right with you. And it's the 1st of June. You believe that already? Summertime is here. June is here. And I can't think of a better way to start it than with you here on After Midnight. Thanks for being here. I've got some good news to kick the show off with. I've got some Nashville news coming in with Ann Hudson. And I've got a whole bunch of good country music to play for you. Happy June, everybody. Happy Monday. Welcome to After Midnight.
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92.9 The Bull. Hey, good way to get your Monday going. How about with some good news? I got something to share with you coming up in two songs. 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
1: Whether you're on the road, on the job, or you just can't sleep, Granger Smith is right here with you. Thanks for being a part of the After Midnight family.

92.9 The Bull. So I got a topic I want to hear from you on this. I was talking to a friend the other day, and we were talking about movie theaters and movies that we'd seen a bunch of times. I want you to think back, and I'll give you mine coming up, but I want you to think back in your life, what movie do you think you saw the most in a movie theater, like consecutive times? What movie was it that you saw more than any other in the theater? 866-607-8383. We'll talk next.

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1: Hey, Granger, just wanted to comment and say that I listen to you every day that I'm coming into work, and every night when I'm leaving from work, I work here at Toyota. 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

0: 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Ann Hudson is coming up next with all the latest from Nashville. 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
1: Oh, man, I don't know if you saw this, Granger, but in case you missed it, one of our favorite up-and-coming country singers is already needing a break. I'll explain it coming up in your Nashville news next.

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7: Welcome to Monday. It's After Midnight, everybody. I'm your host, Granger Smith. Happy June. Yeah, can you believe that? June is already here, June 1st. And I've got this topic, brand new topic. I was talking with a friend the other day, and we were talking about movies, especially when we were kids, you know. I don't think that many people go to movies, to the theater, at least not as much as they used to. But we were talking about how many times we had seen certain movies. I'll tell you mine coming up. But I want to hear from you on this. What was a movie that you saw more than any other time in the theater? 866-607-8383. I've got Earl Bibbles Jr. coming in with a dumb criminal story, and I've got so many good country music songs to play for you. Hang tight. Hour number two starts right now. I don't

92.9 The Bull. What movie did you see in the theater more than any other movie? You got a story behind that? What comes to your mind? 866-607-8383.

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1: Okay, brand new topic for this work week. Happy June, by the way. What movie did you see more than any other at the theater? I was talking to a friend about this the other day. And I mean, I'll be honest, I don't think people go to movies in the theater like they used to. I think that's probably no front page news here. But we used to all the time. I mean, it was, you know, I think a lot of people listening right now probably went to the theater at least once every 2 weeks, maybe even once a week, depending on how close you live to it and if they were running a special on the tickets. But I want you to think back with me. By the way, my number, 866-607-8383. Think back to which movie was it that you saw the most in a theater? Did you ever see a movie twice? Did you ever see a movie three times, the same movie three times while it was out in theaters? Did you ever see a movie four times while it was out in the theater? Five? Would there be anybody that said they'd done this five times? I don't think I know the exact number from mine, but I'm pretty sure that it was Batman, that Michael Keaton Batman, that I saw the most times in a theater. And it was probably like four or five. I would just go back, you know, with a new friend group, and we'd go back to the theater again. We would ride our bike.

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92.9, the Bull, Tucson's number one for new country. Okay, continuing this conversation, I'm going to remind you again, I want to get your phone call on this. What movie have you seen the most in a theater? Look back on your life, think back, you know, especially those teenage years, kid years. What movie did you go to the theater the most times to see? 866-607-8383.

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1: Hey, Granger Smith, it's Matthew Rowell calling from Florence, South Carolina. Love the show, buddy, and love the music. Much appreciated.
0: Appreciate you, Matthew. Thank you for calling, buddy.

92.9 The Bull. Have you ever heard of a criminal holding up a store with a vegetable peeler? Probably not until today. Hang on, though. Earl Dibbles Jr. is going to share this real dumb criminal story next.

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92.9 The Bull. New topic. I want to run this down because I want to get your phone call. I want to get your thought. I know people don't go to the movie theater as much as they used to, but back in the day, what was there a specific movie that you saw more than any other in the theater? If there was, let me know. 866-607-8383.

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8: Hey, thanks for starting Monday here with me on After Midnight. Y'all, so grateful for you third shifters listening to the show, making this America's favorite radio program, and keeping America rolling 24-7. That's what you do on this third shift. I'm Granger Smith, your host. I'm going to talk about some things that went down on this day in history coming up. I got a little list I want to read for you. Plus some Nashville news with Ann Hudson, stories about your favorite stars out there in Nashville. All of this coming up real soon, so don't go anywhere.

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1: Okay, you got to finish the lyrics to this one. Don't tell my heart, my... something special about that song on this day. We'll talk about that, plus other things that went down on this day in history in Tucson. Same time.

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92.9, the Bull, Tucson's number one for new country. So I brought this up last hour, and I'm still looking for your phone call on this. Because I think this is going to be a good topic. I think this is going to take us down a little bit of a nostalgic lane. Was there a time in your life when you saw one movie in the theater more than any other? And what movie was that? 866-607-8383.

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1: Hey, Granger Smith, old buddy, how you doing this morning? You got the Midnight Rider here hauling that Tyson beat. Hey, keep the good work up, man. I listen to you every night. Only thing that keeps me awake. Keep the good work up there, man. Talk to you later.
0: 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Thank you for calling.

0: 92.9, The Bull, Tucson's number one for new country. And Hudson is about to jump on and share some Nashville news with us. And what do you have lined up?
1: 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I got that story coming up in your Nashville news next.

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8: What's up, Third Shift crew? Welcome to June. June 1st, finally here, kicking off a new month right here with you. I am your friend, Granger Smith. Glad to share another one with you. It's After Midnight, and I've got a topic I want to run down. I want to get your phone call on this. We've done this before, but I want to run it down again because it's been a few years. If you could take a road trip, think about summertime, think about June, think about road trips. If you could take a road trip now with anyone, living or dead, who would it be? Long road trip, just you and this person. 866-607-8383. Let me know. And then I've got Earl Dibbles Jr. to lighten it up with a dumb criminal story. All this plus a bunch of good country music. It's hour four. Let's go. Why is he calling?

Tucson's number one for new country, 92.9 The Bull. So running down a new topic, we've done this before. I've asked the same question before, but it's been a few years. Let's do it again. If you could take a road trip anywhere in the world with anybody, living or dead, who would that person be? 866-607-8383.

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1: So I'm sitting here in the studio. I've got my eyes closed, rubbing my head, trying to think of what would be a good topic for you guys as we kick off this new month. Here we are in the month of June, 2026. Thinking about nostalgia. Yesterday, we were running down a topic on ice cream trucks. What would be your ice cream truck order? You know, and I was thinking about the calls we got, and there was such good nostalgia with that as we thought through that topic. And I thought, you know what? A few years ago on this show, we had an idea that I loved getting the calls for, and it was this. Summertime related. If you could take a road trip anywhere in the world with anybody in the world, living or dead, who would it be? This could be really light and fun and lighthearted, or this could be heavy and nostalgic. That's up to you. Think about how you want to answer that, but I can't wait to get your calls. If you could take a road trip anywhere in the world with anybody, living or dead, who would that person be? 866-607-8383.
2: 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Want to be a part of the show? Call up and chime in. Our number is 866-607-8383. 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

92.9 The Bull. Okay, reminding you of this topic because I want to hear from you. We ran this a few, maybe even 3 years ago, but I want to do it again. I want to get your phone call because these calls meant a lot to me last time we did it, and I want to hear from you again. The question is this: if you could take a road trip with anybody in that shotgun seat, living or dead, who would that person be? And you could go super light. You know, you could say Abraham Lincoln, you know. You could say Donald Trump, Joe Biden. You can say whatever you want. Or you could say, you know, my dad, who's not around anymore. You could say that too. So you can go light, you can go heavy, but bring it all. I want to hear it. 866-607-8383.

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7: Monday, early risers, welcome to After Midnight with me, Granger Smith, your host. Hey, I've got some good news to kick your Monday off with, plus some Nashville news. Doesn't necessarily have to be good, but it's news about your favorite stars out there in Nashville and what they're up to. Ann Hudson's got you covered on that. Hey, I'm glad you're here. Thank you for making this America's favorite radio.

92.9, the Bull, Tucson's number one for new country. Hey, good way to get your Monday going? How about with some good news? I got something to share with you coming up in 2 songs. Hang tight.

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We talked about this last hour, and I'm still looking for your phone call. I really want to hear this. If you could take a road trip with anybody in the world, living or dead, who would that be? 866-607-8383.

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0: 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Ann Hudson is coming up next with all the latest from Nashville. 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
1: Hey, thanks for sharing your Monday here with me on After Midnight, y'all. 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I'm Granger Smith, coming to y'all from the Yee Yee Farm in Central Texas. 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
6: Morning.
5: We have Corey Kent coming by. I love this dude's music. Raymundo, would you give me a Corey Kent song? Here you go.
7: I keep the windows down in my minute hair. Keep her heart hanging around.
5: That's the number one song. Can you name it? Can you name
8: Amy?
5: It?
8: Amy?
5: Amy?
9: The title?
5: Yeah, can you name it?
9: Yes.
5: What is it?
9: Wild as Her.
5: Boom!
8: Good job, Amy.
9: No problem, guys.
5: Eddie was throwing
9: Yeah, he was.
8: I knew it. So I was
5: you knew you wanted to get it on
8: there. Yeah.
5: He's got another number one. Hit that one.
7: It ain't even-

0: knows it.
1: But it's not Damn This Heart.
0: No.
1: Yeah, I can't get past that line, though.
0: Eddie?
2: Everything that comes with it.
1: No.
2: Everything that comes with it.
0: Lunchbox?
3: In a minute.
0: Ray?
4: Well, I definitely know.
0: What is it then? Don't look at it.
4: I already knew.
0: Don't look at it. What is it?
4: This Heart.
0: Yeah. Okay.
1: This Heart.
2: Oh, yeah, that's right.
1: So it's.
3: I got one word.
1: Delete the D word and this.
0: So he's coming by. I'm a big fan. We'll talk to him in a little bit. We do have the. When they give celebrity stuff and the celebrities don't need the stuff, it's kind of frustrating. But a celebrity got something really cool. We're going to talk about what we would choose if we could in the same kind of vein. It has to do with food. All that. We got a big show. Let's just get started now.
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Yaya Martinez checking in on your Monday. Hopefully you had a restful weekend. 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

92.9 The Bull, number one for New Country. Looks like it's going to be 100 degrees today. That is your high. So those cooler temperatures are definitely out of here. Make sure you stay hydrated, Tucson. 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

If you're watching Dutton Ranch, you know Friday's episode was just, man, what a bummer. If you're not watching, I'm going to give you like two more days before I talk about what happened on the show. It's actually pretty good. I like it as a spinoff from Yellowstone. It's definitely giving us drama for sure that we missed from Yellowstone. It's 92.9 The Bull, number one for New Country. Hey,

morning, 6:20. Someone stole something from a family and they caught it on their cam, and it is insane. And after that, we'll talk to Sean Johnson, Olympic gold medalist. All right, that's Tuesday's Bobby Bones Show. We'll see you there. You say you'll be-

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I got all the details coming up for you on 92.9, the Bull number one for new country.

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coming up next hour, another shot for you to win a piece of our 250K USA giveaway on 92.9 The Bull. It's all being brought to you by EG's, hooking you up with $2,500 four times. You're going to have four chances to win that cash and get hooked up from iHeartRadio. That way you can take a nice little road trip across the country. We're celebrating the fact that America's turning 250. It's 92.9 The Bull, number one for new country.

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Just after 11 a.m. during your workday, if you got those requests, go ahead, send me a talk back on the free iHeart app. I'm also on our Instagram page, at The Bull Tucson. 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

92.9, the Bull, number one for New Country. Now, Alan Jackson, he added a special guest to his final show in Nashville. And if you're a big country fan, like classic country music fan, you're probably going to want to head to Nashville for this. I'll let you know exactly who's joining him on stage. Coming up next, it's 92.9, the Bull. Bet you think

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92.9, the Bull, number one for New Country. And you guys know that new development that's going up where the Foothills Mall used to be. Looks like two restaurants have snagged a couple of the spots. It's called Cleo. It's a Mediterranean concept featuring mezze spreads and salads. I probably pronounced that wrong. But memoir, I'm familiar with. American Grill concept. So those are two restaurants that are coming to the Northwest area where the Foothills Mall used to be. It's 92.9, the Bull. Why?

tomorrow morning at 6:20. Someone stole something from a family and they caught it on their cam, and it is insane. And after that, we'll talk to Sean Johnson, Olympic gold medalist. All right, that's Tuesday's Bobby Bones Show. We'll see you there. Yeah,

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92.9, the Bull, number one for New Country. 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

0: So what are we having for lunch? I need to know so I can place an order for the studio. Can't be hangry at work. I'm thinking Union Public House. I might order that, like a burger or a salad. I'll probably order a salad from Union. They always have good salads. It's 92.9 The Bull, number one for New Country. 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
1: Well, me and my lady had our first big fight, so I drove around till I saw the neon lights.

Everyone's gearing up for the NBA Finals. First game is on Wednesday. The San Antonio Spurs are taking on the Knicks. I love the Spurs and I love our Western Conference, but I really want the Knicks to take it. It's 92.9 The Bull. 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

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And guess what? Tomorrow, we're going to release the full lineup for the iHeartRadio Music Festival. That's all going down in Las Vegas, being presented by Capital One. And the party happens in September. Cannot wait to see you guys out there. But remember, tomorrow...

Tomorrow morning at 6:20, someone stole something from a family and they caught it on their cam, and it is insane. And after that, we'll talk to Sean Johnson, Olympic gold medalist. All right, that's Tuesday's Bobby Bones Show. We'll see you there. Shots.

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0: All right, it's Monday, which means the weekend is over and it's the beginning of another week, or is it? Now, a new poll asked people, what is the first day of the week? And actually, people are split. Is it Monday or is it Sunday? All right, 54% of Americans say it's Monday, but 45% of Americans said Sunday, possibly because calendars in the United States usually start with Sunday. And 1% said another day. I don't know what type of planet they're on. But anyway, non-Americans, 86% said Monday was the first day of the week. And I agree. And only 14% said Sunday. We need to have a conversation with the 14%. But when is the beginning of the week? Is it Monday or is it Sunday? Go weigh in on our poll on Instagram at The Bull Tucson.
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92.9 The Bull, number one for New Country. Make sure you're following us on Instagram at The Bull Tucson to participate in that poll that I just posted. When is the beginning of the week? Is it Sunday or Monday? I know. Argue with your coworkers, not me, because it's Monday, in my opinion.

Riley Green changed my mind. We are 92.9 The Bull, number one for New Country. My name is Yaya Martinez, hanging out with you guys during your workday, trying to get you through it. So, you got those requests, I am here for you. 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

0: Jelly Roll, I Am Not Okay on 92.9 The Bull. Number one for New Country. 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

0: friends.
1: All right, you guys always want shows here in Tucson, so you better sell this out. Talking about Boots in the Park, it's coming to Rialto Park. Tickets are on sale right now, bootsinthepark.com. October 18th, it's all going down with John Party, Cole Wetzel, Corey Kent, The Wilder Blue, and Miles Morgan. So secure your tickets today. Once again, bootsinthepark.com. If you want to win your way in, just head to thebulltucson.com. 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

tomorrow morning, 6:20. Someone stole something from a family and they caught it on their cam, and it is insane. And after that, we'll talk to Sean Johnson, Olympic gold medalist. All right, that's Tuesday's Bobby Bones Show. We'll see you there.

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Now, you guys know I would not steer you wrong when it comes to TV shows. And I'm going to give you all the details on why you need to add this particular limited series to your watch list ASAP. It's 92.9, the Bull. Here's Nate Smith, World on Fire.

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The 250K USA giveaway. And another chance at your share of 250K happens again at 2. 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

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As always, you can connect with me on the gram. At Gaia Martinez is my username. I'm getting up out of here, leaving you in very good hands

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92.9 The Bull. All right, Morgan Wallen is trending. What happened in Denver last night? I'll share that with you. You give me like two songs, 7 minutes.

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tomorrow morning at 6:20. Someone stole something from a family, and they caught it on their cam, and it is insane. And after that, we'll talk to Sean Johnson, Olympic gold medalist. All right, that's Tuesday's Bobby Bones Show. We'll see you there. Some days

those workday blues? We've got the cure. A big old cup of medicinal country music. Here you go. 92.9 The Bull. 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

Yeah, Morgan Wallen, don't we? 92.9 The Bull. And again, if you missed the piano shoving incident in Denver last night, check it out. It's there at thebulltucson.com. 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

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Or maybe you missed Tell Me Something Good this morning? 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

92.9 The Bull. All right, coming up, you give me like two songs, like 7 minutes and change. A lot to look forward to in June. I'll let you know on this June 1st what we have to look forward to. A lot of good stuff happening. Luke Combs on The Bull.

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Jordan Davis says, turn this truck around.

morning, 6:20. Someone stole something from a family and they caught it on their cam, and it is insane. And after that, we'll talk to Sean Johnson, Olympic gold medalist. All right, that's Tuesday's Bobby Bones Show. We'll see you there.

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1: 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All right, don't go anywhere. Give me like two songs. I'm going to let you know you can put some summer cash. All right? $2,500 summer cash. Yeah, in your pocket. Give me two songs. Love this one. Lanco. Greatest love story on The Bull.

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92.9 The Blow. All right, are we going to have amazing monsoons this year, or are we going to have below average? I've got the answer from the National Weather Service. Give me like two songs. If you're a fan of monsoons, you definitely want to stick around.

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tomorrow morning, 6:20. Someone stole something from a family and they caught it on their cam, and it is insane. And after that, we'll talk to Sean Johnson, Olympic gold medalist. All right, that's Tuesday's Bobby Bones Show. We'll see you there. That's

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All right, kids, check this out. You're minutes away from our 250K USA giveaway. That's right. You're going to get part of that pie. A shot at $2,500 coming up in minutes. 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Luke Combs, BYU on the Bull.